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7: Here's your river forecast. Lows dip down to about 62,
8: with fog in spots tonight
7: under partly cloudy skies.
8: Winds out of the south, 5 to 10 miles an hour.
7: Chance of thunderstorms with fog in spots early tomorrow. High temperatures reach up to 82. Cloudy skies with a few peaks of sun. Lows around 59.
8: Tomorrow night,
7: slight chance for storms. I'm meteorologist Derek Hite on 94.9 and 99.1 The River.
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4: Here's your river forecast. Lows dip down to about 62, with fog in spots tonight under partly cloudy skies. Winds out of the south, 5 to 10 miles an hour. Chance of thunderstorms with fog in spots early tomorrow. High temperatures reach up to 82. Cloudy skies with a few peaks of sun. Lows around 59 tomorrow night. Slight chance for storms. I'm meteorologist Derek Hite on 94.9 and 99.1 The River. Right now, 77.
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8: Here's your river forecast. Lows around 62 and foggy tonight under mainly clear skies. Winds out of the south around 5 miles an hour. Chance of thunderstorms tomorrow. Highs level off around 81. Mainly cloudy skies with fog early. Slight chance of thunderstorms tomorrow night. Lows around 59. Partly cloudy. I'm meteorologist Derek Height on 94.9 and 99.1 The River. Right now, it's 75 degrees.
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5: Here's your river forecast. Lows around 62 and foggy tonight under mainly clear skies. Winds out of the south around 5 miles an hour. Chance of thunderstorms tomorrow. Highs level off around 81. Mainly cloudy skies with fog early. Slight chance of thunderstorms tomorrow night. Lows around 59. Partly cloudy. I'm meteorologist Derek Height on 94.9 and 99.1 The River. Right now, it's 75 degrees.
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2: Here's your river forecast. Lows around 62 and foggy tonight under mainly clear skies. Winds out of the south around 5 miles an hour. Chance of thunderstorms tomorrow. Eyes level off around 81. Mainly cloudy skies with fog early. Slight chance of thunderstorms tomorrow night. Lows around 59. Partly cloudy. I'm meteorologist Derek Height on 94.9 and 99.1 The River. Right now, it's 71 degrees.
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4: Here's your river forecast. Lows around 62 and foggy tonight under mainly clear skies. Winds out of the south around 5 miles an hour. Chance of thunderstorms tomorrow. Highs level off around 81. Mainly cloudy skies with fog early. Slight chance of thunderstorms tomorrow night. Lows around 59, partly cloudy. I'm meteorologist Derek Height on 94.9 and 99.1 The River. Right now, it's 71 degrees.
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4: Here's your river forecast. Lows around 62 and foggy tonight under mainly clear skies. Winds out of the south around 5 miles an hour. Chance of thunderstorms tomorrow. Highs level off around 81. Mainly cloudy skies with fog early. Slight chance of thunderstorms tomorrow night. Lows around 59, partly cloudy. I'm meteorologist Derek Height on 94.9 and 99.1 The River. Right now, 68.
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5: Here's your river forecast. Lows around 62 and foggy tonight under mainly clear skies. Winds out of the south around 5 miles an hour. Chance of thunderstorms tomorrow. Eyes level off around 81. Mainly cloudy skies with fog early. Slight chance of thunderstorms tomorrow night. Lows around 59. Partly cloudy. I'm meteorologist Derek Height on 94.9 and 99.1 The River. Right now, 68.
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3: Here's your river forecast. Lows around 62 and foggy tonight under mainly clear skies. Winds out of the south around 5 miles an hour. Chance of thunderstorms tomorrow. Highs level off around 81. Mainly cloudy skies with fog early. Slight chance of thunderstorms tomorrow night. Lows around 59. Partly cloudy. I'm meteorologist Derek Height on 94.9 and 99.1 The River. 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
2: Here's your river forecast. Lows around 62 and foggy tonight under mainly clear skies. Winds out of the south around 5 miles an hour. Chance of thunderstorms tomorrow. Highs level off around 81. Mainly cloudy skies with fog early. Slight chance of thunderstorms tomorrow night. Lows around 59. Partly cloudy. I'm meteorologist Derek Hite on 94.9 and 99.1 The River. 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

0: Here's your river forecast. Mainly clear skies develop with fog at times overnight, with lows around 62. Winds out of the south around 5 miles an hour. Chance of thunderstorms and foggy early Friday. Highs around 81. Cloudy skies with a few peaks of sun. Partly cloudy skies Friday night. Slight chance of thunderstorms, 59. I'm meteorologist Derek Height on 94.9 and 99.1 The River. Currently, it's 67 degrees.
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4: Here's your updated forecast brought to you by Quick Start, supporting local weather and communities across the state. Partly cloudy skies with fog at times early overnight with lows around 62. South winds 5 to 10 miles an hour. Cloudy skies with a few peaks of sun. Friday, chance of thunderstorms. High temperatures reach up to 81. I'm meteorologist Derek Height on 94.9 and 99.1 The River. Right now, it's 65 degrees.
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2: Here's your updated forecast brought to you by Quick Star, supporting local weather and communities across the state. Partly cloudy skies with fog at times early overnight, with lows around 62. South winds 5 to 10 miles an hour. Cloudy skies with a few peaks of sun Friday. Chance of thunderstorms. High temperatures reach up to 81. I'm meteorologist Derek Height on 94.9 and 99.1 The River. Right now, it's 65 degrees.
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4: 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Partly cloudy skies with fog at times early overnight, with lows around 62. South winds 5 to 10 miles an hour. Cloudy skies with a few peaks of sun Friday. Chance of thunderstorms. High temperatures reach up to 81. I'm meteorologist Derek Height on 94.9 and 99.1 The River. Right now, 64.
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With this LA Communications weather update, I'm meteorologist Eric Height. A dense fog advisory continues until 9 a.m. this morning. A dense fog advisory means that widespread fog is likely to reduce visibilities to a fourth of a mile or less, maybe near zero in spots. This fog may linger for a relatively long period of time as well, leading to significant travel delays. If you are out driving, slow down and use your vehicle's low beams for the best visibility possible. Take your time to stay safe. A dense fog advisory continues until 9 a.m. this morning. Stay tuned for additional updates. I'm meteorologist Derek Height.

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1: The 12th annual Step Up, Reach Out Suicide Awareness Walk will be held on Saturday, September 26th. 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A short

0: Chance for storms, 81. Partly cloudy skies Friday night. Slight chance for storms. Lows around 59. I'm meteorologist Derek Height on 94.9 and 99.1 The River. Right now, 64.
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0: Here's your river forecast. Lows dip down to about 62. Fog in spots overnight under partly cloudy skies. South winds 5 to 10 miles an hour. Mainly cloudy skies expected with fog in spots early Friday. Chance for storms 81. Partly cloudy skies Friday night. Slight chance for storms. Lows around 59. I'm meteorologist Derek Hite on 94.9 and 99.1 The River. Right now, 64.
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0: Partly cloudy skies Friday night. Slight chance for storms. Lows around 59. I'm meteorologist Derek Hite on 94.9 and 99.1 The River. Right now, 64.
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0: here's your river forecast. A dense fog advisory continues until 9 a.m. today. More clouds than sun, with fog in spots early today, with the chance of thunderstorms. Daytime highs approaching 82, winds out of the southwest, 5 to 10 miles an hour. Partly cloudy tonight, slight chance of thunderstorms, lows dip down to about 59. I'm meteorologist Derek Height on 94.9 and 99.1 The River. Right now, it's 64 degrees.
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7: Here's your river forecast. A dense fog advisory continues until 9 a.m. today. More clouds than sun, with fog in spots early today, with a chance of thunderstorms. Daytime highs approaching 82, winds out of the southwest, 5 to 10 miles an hour. Partly cloudy tonight, slight chance of thunderstorms, lows dip down to about 59. I'm meteorologist Derek Hite on 94.9 and 99.1 The River. Right now, it's 64 degrees.
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0: 94.9, 99 on the river. Good morning, Josh Blake. And we made it to Friday. Yeah, TGIF. Music from Ed Sheeran, Bruno Mars, Michael Jackson, all in the next half hour. But first, Radio Iowa News.
1: This is Radio Iowa. Iowa's annual sales tax holiday is underway now through tomorrow night. The sales tax exemption applies to most clothing and shoes priced under $100, though the exemption does not apply to anything designed primarily for athletic activities. The University of Northern Iowa says it's looking to sell the naming rights to the Unidome. At a recent Board of Regents meeting, UNI President Mark Nook did not mention naming rights, but said they were looking at ways to increase sports revenue.
2: We have put together a realistic revenue growth projections, including the use of the facilities, asset marketing, game day promotions, philanthropy. And
1: the Unidome is celebrating its 50th anniversary and recently received a major renovation. The Herbert Hoover Presidential Library and Museum in West Branch reopened Thursday after being closed for 18 months for a $20 million renovation. I'm Jason Dinesen. This is Radio Iowa.
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5: Iowa's annual two-day sales tax holiday is today and tomorrow. Carol Ehlers, an Iowa State University Extension Health and Human Services educator, says parents can get a break in their back-to-school shopping this weekend.
6: And the tax exemption applies to clothing under $100 and shoes under $100. And so it gives the shopper a discount of between 6% to 7%, depending on the community.
5: That's because shoppers will not pay the sales tax or any local option sales taxes on those items. Ehlers recommends that parents take an inventory of what children already have, what they need for the school year, set a budget, and stick to it. Ehlers says the process can show kids the difference between needs and wants.
6: If there's a difference between what you have available to spend on each child, and what we've identified as a need, ask them, you know, what could we do that might be different? Is there some money that you might want to match so that you can have whatever it is that you're wanting on your list? Having these great money conversations, that's how we build financial literacy and a deeper understanding about money.
5: The Iowa Department of Revenue has a long list of things that are exempt from sales taxes during this two-day period listed on their website, as well as the items that will still be taxed. Iowa's sales tax holiday started at midnight last night and continues until midnight on Saturday. A Fill the Squad Car food drive will be held this Saturday morning, benefiting the Decorah Community Food Pantry. Nick Yanoff with the Decorah Police Department says donations will be accepted at all four Decorah grocery stores until Saturday.
7: Chief Tyne will actually be out at Walmart. She'll be standing out there and accepting goods there. And then I'll be going from the Oneota Food Co-op to Fairway to Hy-Vee, standing out there and kind of heckling people to go in and buy something for it.
5: Saturday's food drive will be held from 9 a.m. until 1 p.m. at all four grocery stores. Yanoff says collection boxes are currently located at all four locations for donations to be dropped off if you're not available to do so on Saturday. And the Iowa Pork Producers Association is planning what it calls a pork chop salute the first Sunday of the Iowa State Fair to celebrate America's 250th birthday. Spokesperson Hope Becht explains.
8: We will be giving away 1,776 pork chops as part of our celebration for America 250 during the Iowa State Fair on Sunday, August 16th, starting at 11 a.m.
5: She says they'll be giving out one free pork chop per person at the north side of the pork tent building until they hit the 1,776 mark. Beck says the pork chop on a stick has been a favorite since it's been introduced.
8: Pork chops on a stick started in 1999, so we are on the 27th year. In its lifespan, we have served over 1.3 million to fairgoers.
5: The pork tent has become a part of America's political history through the years as well, as dignitaries take a turn grilling chops. Beck says politicians are often interviewed by state and national media as they flip chops on the hot grill, and they often visit with people eating there after their time as an honorary griller. With news, I'm Darren Swanson.
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12: Here's your river forecast. A dense fog advisory continues until 9 a.m. today. More clouds than sun, with fog in spots early today, with the chance of thunderstorms. Daytime highs approaching 82, winds out of the southwest, 5 to 10 miles an hour. Partly cloudy tonight, slight chance of thunderstorms, lows dip down to about 59. I'm meteorologist Derek Height on 94.9 and 99.1 The River. Right now, it's 64 degrees.
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0: Castle on the Hill, Ed Sheeran, 94.9 and 99.1, The River. And Oschenfest is tomorrow, and stop by Oschen Lumber and get signed up for the Passport to Paradise trip. We'll be there from 10 until noon, broadcasting, telling you what fun things are happening in Oschen on Saturday. So while you're in town, stop into Oschen Lumber, sign up 10 until noon during Oschen Fest with 94.9 and 99.1 The River.
1: New Canadian dairy tariffs highlight long-running USMCA market access dispute. I'm Erin Anderson with the Brownfield Dairy Update. An ag economist says the Trump administration's recently announced tariffs on Canadian dairy products could help expand market access for U.S. dairy exports. Ian Sheldon with Ohio State University says President Trump is trying to level the playing field for U.S. dairy producers.
2: The U.S. believes that it's been unfairly discriminated against in terms of the amount of quota for cheese exports to Canada. The short-term objective is to see if the United States could get Canada to maybe come to the table to talk about issues reviewed, revised in the USMCA.
1: He tells Brownfield, dairy import restrictions have been a sticking point.
2: The quota difficult for U.S. dairy processors to access. It looked like the quota was being maybe unfairly allocated to Canadian importers. It's only as a negotiating tactic. I don't think the dairy tariff rate quota issue is going to go away.
1: President Trump's 50% tariffs targeting Canadian dairy imports are set to take effect on August 19th. Cash dairy prices were mostly up Thursday at the Chicago Mercantile Exchange. Dry whey was up 3/4 to 69.5. Two sales were reported, ranging from 68¾ to 69.5. 40-pound cheese blocks were up 1.5 to 153.5. 10 sales were reported, ranging from 149¼ to 154¼. Cheese barrels were unchanged at 154¾. No sales were reported. Butter was up 6¾ to 155. 79 sales were reported, ranging from 151½ to 155½. Non-fat dry milk was down 3½ to 156½. 8 sales were reported, ranging from 156½ to 158. I'm Erin Anderson with the Brownfield Dairy Update.
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1: This is Sports on Radio Iowa. I'm Todd Kim. The NASCAR Cup Series returns to the Iowa Speedway with Sunday's running of the Iowa Corn 350. Ross Chastain is currently 21st in points in the Cup Series, and for the third straight year, will run two races at Iowa. He'll also compete in Saturday's O'Reilly Auto Parts Series event.
2: It's definitely a track I look forward to. I first raced here in 2012 in the Truck Series. Have won a race here in the Truck Series in 2019, and want to win more. Thought we had a shot in the O'Reilly race last year, and haven't quite been good enough in Cup, but I'm looking to change that.
1: A busy weekend of action begins tonight at the Iowa Speedway with an ARCA Menard Series race. Meanwhile, NASCAR announced on Thursday it will return to the Iowa Speedway in 2027. The weekend of July 2nd through the 4th. 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
6: Here's your river forecast. A dense fog advisory continues until 9 a.m. today. More clouds than sun, with fog in spots early today, with a chance of thunderstorms. Daytime highs approaching 82, winds out of the southwest, 5 to 10 miles an hour. Partly cloudy tonight, slight chance of thunderstorms, lows dip down to about 59. I'm meteorologist Derek Hite on 94.9 and 99.1 The River. Right now, it's 64 degrees.
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1: 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However, farmers still have their hands full dealing with disease pressure, as familiar threats like tar spot and newer problems such as southern rust are being found in Iowa's fields. We will hear more from Michael Fosdick, a pioneer field agronomist, next.
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1: Michael Fosdick is a pioneer field agronomist, and he tells the Iowa Agribusiness Radio Network about his role in helping farmers identify the biggest threats to their crops year to year.
3: You know, a lot of customers and growers that we work with, you know, after 2025, where we had significant disease pressure, you know, have a lot of this top of mind and are trying to make decisions. So one of the things that we try to do for those customers is make sure that we're not only out in the field looking at things, but provide them tools like different disease modeling tools and different situations like that to help us anticipate when disease risk presents itself, as well as maybe when that right timing is.
1: Although southern rust has not been as widespread across the state of Iowa as it was in 2025, it is still an issue that growers are dealing with in localized instances.
3: You know, certainly southern rust hit a lot of headlines last year. You know, that was a disease that in Iowa we don't experience every year as early as we saw it. So that one's certainly been a disease that a lot of farmers have had top of mind and making sure that they don't miss that opportunity to spray like they might have last year in certain scenarios because of how aggressive it got to be. But the key thing is this year, the disease progression has been significantly slower than 2025. You know, when it comes to tar spot or southern rust, even though it's been identified, it's been fairly isolated so far in 2026.
1: One of the biggest keys that Fosdick says farmers must keep top of mind is that learning from each growing season is important, but no two growing seasons are exactly alike. You've been listening to Agribusiness Matters on the Iowa Agribusiness Radio Network.
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0: 94.9 and 99.1 The River. Good morning. I'm Josh. 7 o'clock local news in a couple of minutes. 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
1: This is Radio Iowa. Iowa's annual sales tax holiday is underway now through tomorrow night. The tax exemption applies to many items of clothing and shoes. The permanent Field of Dreams Stadium in Dyersville will host the first Major League game at the site in 4 years when the Twins play the Phillies next Thursday. Jeremiah Yolkut, Senior Vice President of Global Events for Major League Baseball, says the setting drives home what the movie was all about.
2: Being able to come back to Field of Dreams and come back to Dyersville, and certainly come back to Iowa, is something that is really important for the league to be able to continue to program these special event games at different times of the year in locations that are not always getting Major League games.
1: Renovations to the site have brought plumbing and restrooms for fans in the stands and permanent locker rooms for the players. The Herbert Hoover Presidential Library and Museum in West Branch reopened on Thursday after being closed for 18 months for a $20 million renovation. 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
0: All right, 65 degrees, dense fog advisory through 9 o'clock this morning. We'll get more of the weather details on the way. But first, local news here on this Friday morning. Here's Darren Swenson.
5: Iowa's annual 2-day sales tax holiday is today and tomorrow. Carol Ehlers, an Iowa State University Extension Health and Human Services educator, says parents can get a break in their back-to-school shopping this weekend.
6: And the tax exemption applies to clothing under $100 and shoes under $100. And so it gives the shopper a discount of between 6 to 7% depending on the community.
5: That's because shoppers will not pay the sales tax or any local option sales taxes on those items. Ehlers recommends that parents take an inventory of what children already have, what they need for the school year, set a budget, and stick to it. Ehlers says the process can show kids the difference between needs and wants.
6: If there's a difference between what you have available to spend on each child, and what we've identified as a need, ask them, you know, what could we do that might be different? Is there some money that you might want to match so that you can have whatever it is that you're wanting on your list? Having these great money conversations, that's how we build financial literacy and a deeper understanding about money.
5: The Iowa Department of Revenue has a long list of things that are exempt from sales taxes during this 2-day period listed on their website, as well as the items that will still be taxed. Iowa's sales tax holiday started at midnight last night and continues until midnight on Saturday. A Fill the Squad Car food drive will be held this Saturday morning, benefiting the Decorah Community Food Pantry. Nick Yanoff with the Decorah Police Department says donations will be accepted at all 4 Decorah grocery stores until Saturday.
7: Chief Time will actually be out at Walmart. She'll be standing out there and accepting goods there. And then I'll be going from the Oneota Food Co-op to Fairway to Hy-Vee, standing out there and kind of heckling people to go in and buy something for it.
5: Saturday's food drive will be held from 9 a.m. until 1 p.m. at all 4 grocery stores. Yanoff says collection boxes are currently located at all 4 locations for donations to be dropped off if you're not available to do so on Saturday. And the Iowa Pork Producers Association is planning what it calls a Pork Chop Salute, the first Sunday of the Iowa State Fair to celebrate America's 250th birthday. Spokesperson Hope Becht explains.
8: We will be giving away 1,776 pork chops as part of our celebration for America 250 during the Iowa State Fair on Sunday, August 16th, starting at 11 a.m.
5: She says they'll be giving out one free pork chop per person at the north side of the pork tent building until they hit the 1,776 mark. Beck says the pork chop on a stick has been a favorite since it's been introduced.
8: Pork chops on a stick started in 1999, so we are on the 27th year. In its lifespan, we have served over 1.3 million to fairgoers.
5: The pork tent has become a part of America's political history through the years, as well as dignitaries take a turn grilling chops. Beck says politicians are often interviewed by state and national media as they flip chops on the hot grill, and they often visit with people eating there after their time as an honorary griller. With news, I'm Darren Swenson.
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11: Here's your River Forecast. A dense fog advisory continues until 9 a.m. today. More clouds than sun, with fog in spots early today, with a chance of thunderstorms. Daytime highs approaching 82, winds out of the southwest 5 to 10 miles an hour. Partly cloudy tonight, slight chance of thunderstorms. Lows dip down to about 59. I'm meteorologist Derek Hite on 94.9 and 99.1 The River. Right now, it's 64 degrees.
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0: The River with Heatwave Boogie Nights, 7:18. Good morning, 65 degrees. 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

Dense fog advisory in effect until 9 o'clock this morning for the area. 65 now. Here's Al Wilson. 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

0: Tri-State weather forecast on the way after a sports update. Today is International Beer Day today. Also National Beach Party Day and National Lighthouse Day. So I know a lot of people head up to Door County and different places to see the lighthouses, but yeah, that's what's going on today on this Friday. A dense fog advisory also in effect until 9 o'clock. Right now, 65 degrees at 94.9 and 99.1
1: the river. Fox Sports Studios in Los Angeles. Here's Monsi Bolaños.
2: In baseball, it wasn't easy at Fenway, but the Red Sox pulled it off.
3: The pitch is swung on and lined to the center field. Base hit. Sogard runs third. This team is unstoppable. Durbin the hero. 12-11. Red Sox win it in 13.
2: You heard it on the Red Sox radio network. It took 13 innings, but they defeated the White Sox. The Braves also have won 8 in a row. They cruise past the Marlins 11-3 to complete the 3-game sweep. In the NFL, at the Hall of Fame preseason game, the Panthers took down the Cardinals 33-30 thanks to their rookie quarterback, Haynes King, who scored the rushing touchdown as time expired. He also threw for 180 yards and 2 touchdowns. And in the WNBA, Chelsea Gray hit the game-winning 3 as the Aces defeated the Fever 86-84 in overtime.
4: The Iowa High School Baseball Coaches Association has released its All-State baseball team. Two Southwind Warriors were honored in Class 1A. Braden Todd was named first-team All-State for the third consecutive year. Todd hit .404 at the plate and knocked in 23 runs for the Warriors. As a pitcher, he tied for 10th in Class 1A with 89 strikeouts and won 7 games, which was 13th in Class 1A. Carson Streeter was named second-team All-State for the Warriors. He tied for 13th in the state with 39 runs driven in and tied for 9th in Class 1A with 5 home runs. In Class 2A, walk-ons Colton O'Neill was named first-team All-State. O'Neill hit .527 on the season, which was 8th in Class 2A, and had a .650 on-base percentage, which was also 8th in Class 2A. The activity schedule for the 26-27 academic year begins this weekend. The Decorah girls tennis team will open up play on Saturday at the Chuck Schupach Invitational at Burns Park in Waterloo. For the third time, Iowa Speedway in Newton will host a NASCAR Cup Series event this weekend. The Iowa Corn 350, powered by ethanol, will be held on Sunday. William Byron was last year's winner, and he was asked what he remembers about last year's victory.
5: There were a lot of restarts, a lot of cautions, and kind of got, you know, like I was kind of fortunate with the fuel situation. You know, we'd ran out of fuel here a couple weeks before that, and we'd ran out of fuel at Michigan, and then we kind of turned the tables and didn't run out of fuel at Iowa when everyone thought we would. So I think just managing fuel and still having enough pace to manage fuel and keep the lead. So That was a really fun win. It was kind of, you know, it's kind of a little easy to forget about that race, but I think that was a springboard for us in the playoffs and, you know, with, like we're talking about, with all the, you know, all the short tracks.
4: Driver Chris Boucher discusses what makes the Iowa Speedway unique.
6: It's barely a short track, right? Like, it's almost a short track in the way we call Phoenix a short track, that it's so fast, but it has a lot of different lanes. It does have a lot of braking, but it does have a lot of mile-and-a-half characteristics.

0: next to it as well. So the progressive banking is fantastic. I've loved that design since first laps on track there in an ARCA car. You know, right now we've got some fresh asphalt lanes and some really old asphalt lanes, and so the group's narrower than it once was. You know, it's just a very tricky place just because it's constantly changing right now.
1: Michael McDowell was asked what makes Iowa Speedway a challenging racetrack.
2: Everything. The heat, the surface, the roughness, the changing in grip from patches to no patches to new concrete or new asphalt to old asphalt. I mean, there's so much going on in one lap there. It's really hard to describe. It's very tricky because it's like a puzzle piece that you're putting together of where you catch that grip strip and how you come off it. Now, obviously, post Iowa, that'll all change. But looking forward to getting there and trying to get it right.
1: You can hear the Iowa Corn 350 powered by ethanol on Sunday on your racing station 104.7 KVIK. Coverage from MRN Radio will begin at 1:30. NASCAR also announced on Thursday that the Iowa Speedway will host a NASCAR Cup Series event again in 2027 on July the 4th. That's a look at sports for a Friday morning. I'm Darren Swenson.
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10: Here's your river forecast. A dense fog advisory continues until 9 a.m. today. More clouds than sun, with fog in spots early today, with a chance of thunderstorms. Daytime highs approaching 82. Winds out of the southwest, 5 to 10 miles an hour. Partly cloudy tonight. Slight chance of thunderstorms. Lows dip down to about 59. I'm meteorologist Derek Kite on 94.9 and 99.1 The River. Right now, it's 64 degrees.
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0: Lionel Richie, good morning. It's 65 and foggy, quite foggy in some places. So, you know, make sure you got, if you have the automatic headlights and all that, then make sure they're on. It makes it safe for everyone. They can see you, you can see them. Taillights are working, you know, check the bulbs every now and then. Like, my vehicle will tell you if there's a bulb that's not working. So, yeah, better than the fix-it tickets, right? Time for Market Matters on the river.
1: 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This is Market Matters on the Iowa Agribusiness Radio Network, brought to you by Burwell Livestock. I'm Dustin Huffman. Front month corn futures about 2 cents higher. Soybean futures 2 to 3 cents higher. We'll look at those numbers here in just a moment. Yesterday we saw corn for September drop 5.5 cents, November beans down 3, while September wheat for Kansas City went up 6.5 cents. Thursday's trade was quiet for corn and soybeans. Weekly export sales were underwhelming, which pressured upside momentum. The crop weather is bearish. Private analysts' crop estimates are too, and the market awaits what could be bearish leading data in next week's USDA WASDE report. The bullishness in the market lies with crop production concerns in Europe and the uncertainty of the war in the Middle East and the Black Sea. Today, the Labor Department releases its latest jobs report, with economists expecting 83,000 jobs added in July. The Dow right now is trading up 15 points. European markets are higher. Asian markets are mixed. On the livestock side of things, cattle futures succumbed to substantial pressure tied to weakness in the choice box beef and technical selling. Hog futures showed further weakness as traders remain uncertain about its continued demand. Opening cattle calls are for them to be higher. Hogs look to be higher to mixed. We'll take a look at those numbers coming up right after this.
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1: The overnight, we see that September corn is up 2¾ at 441¾. December new crop up 2¾ at 464¾. September beans up 3½ at 1163½. November new crop up 3¼. That's at 1181 even. Soybean meal down 20 cents at 311.40. Soy oil up a dime at 67.84. Chicago wheat up 1¼ at 632½. Kansas winter wheat 2½ cents higher at 702¼. Kansas spring wheat down 12½ cents at 675 even. Minneapolis spring wheat up a penny at 672. Oats up 3¾. That's at 313½. Live cattle down 295 yesterday. Feeders were down 527. Lean hogs down $1.30. That's Market Matters on the Iowa Agribusiness Radio Network.
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4: 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We've definitely got our thing together, don't we? I mean, really, when you really sit and think about it, isn't it really, really nice? I can easily feel myself slipping more and more away into that super world of my own. Nobody but you and me. We've got it together, baby.

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0: Good morning, 65 degrees. Dense fog advisory until 9 o'clock this morning. Complete weather details on the way after our news update and the latest from Radio Iowa. Right now, the Pledge of Allegiance here on KDHK, HD2 Decorah, and KDEC Decorah. And with the pledge, Winnesee County 911 Communications Center dispatchers.
1: I pledge allegiance to the flag of the United States of America and to the republic for which it stands, one nation, under God, indivisible, with liberty and justice for all.
2: Iowa's annual sales tax holiday is underway now through tomorrow night. The sales tax exemption applies to most clothing and shoes priced under $100, though the exemption does not apply to anything designed primarily for athletic activities. The University of Northern Iowa says it's looking to sell the naming rights to the Unidome. At a recent Board of Regents meeting, UNI President Mark Nook did not mention naming rights, but said they were looking at ways to increase sports revenue.
3: We have put together a realistic revenue growth projections, including the use of the facilities, asset marketing, game day promotions, philanthropy. And
2: the Unidome is celebrating its 50th anniversary and recently received a major renovation. The Herbert Hoover Presidential Library and Museum in West Branch reopened Thursday after being closed for 18 months for a $20 million renovation. I'm Jason Dinesen. This is Radio Iowa.
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6: Iowa's annual two-day sales tax holiday is today and tomorrow. Carol Ehlers, an Iowa State University Extension Health and Human Services educator, says parents can get a break in their back-to-school shopping this weekend.
7: And the tax exemption applies to clothing under $100 and shoes under $100. And so it gives the shopper a discount of between 6 to 7% depending on the community.
6: That's because shoppers will not pay the sales tax or any local option sales taxes on those items. Ehlers recommends that parents take an inventory of what children already have, what they need for the school year, set a budget, and stick to it. Ehlers says the process can show kids the difference between needs and wants.
7: If there's a difference between what you have available to spend on each child and what we've identified as a need, ask them, you know, what could we do that might be different? Is there some money that you might want to match so that you can have whatever it is that you're wanting on your list? Having these great money conversations, that's how we build financial literacy and a deeper understanding about money.
6: The Iowa Department of Revenue has a long list of things that are exempt from sales taxes during this two-day period listed on their website, as well as the items that will still be taxed. Iowa's sales tax holiday started at midnight last night and continues until midnight on Saturday. A Fill the Squad Car food drive will be held this Saturday morning, benefiting the Decorah Community Food Pantry. Nick Yanoff with the Decorah Police Department says donations will be accepted at all four Decorah grocery stores until Saturday.
8: Chief Tynelaw should be out at Walmart. She'll be standing out there and accepting goods there. And then I'll be going from the Oneota Food Co-op to Fairway to Hy-Vee, standing out there and kind of heckling people to go in and buy something for it.
6: Saturday's food drive will be held from 9 a.m. until 1 p.m. at all four grocery stores. Yanov says collection boxes are currently located at all four locations for donations to be dropped off if you're not available to do so on Saturday. And the Iowa Pork Producers Association is planning what it calls a pork chop salute, the first Sunday of the Iowa State Fair to celebrate America's 250th birthday. Spokesperson Hope Becht explains.
9: We will be giving away 1,776 pork chops as part of our celebration for America 250 during the Iowa State Fair on Sunday, August 16th, starting at 11 a.m.
6: She says they'll be giving out one free pork chop per person at the north side of the pork tent building until they hit the 1,776 mark. Beck says the pork chop on a stick has been a favorite since it's been introduced.
9: Pork chops on a stick started in 1999, so we are on the 27th year. In its lifespan, we have served over 1.3 million to fairgoers.
6: The pork tent has become a part of America's political history through the years, as well as dignitaries take a turn grilling chops. Beck says politicians are often interviewed by state and national media as they flip chops on the hot grill. They often visit with people eating there after their time as an honorary griller. With news, I'm Darren Swenson.
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11: Services for Lester Flick, age 81, of DeSoto, will be held today at 11 a.m. at the DeSoto Lutheran Church. Visitation will be held from 9:30 until the time of services. And the Vossateg Larson Funeral Home of Viroqua is serving the family of Lester Flick, age 81, of DeSoto.
10: A massive Christian burial for Dolores Matilda Dolly Keenan, 92, of Sumner, will be held at 11 o'clock today at St. Luke Catholic Church, St. Lucas. And there's a visitation from 9 to 10:45 before the service at the church this morning. Helms Funeral Home is handling the arrangements for Dolores Matilda Dolly Keenan, 92, of Sumner.
11: Services for 91-year-old Francis Franny Burns of Waukon will be held on Saturday at 11 a.m. at the St. Patrick Catholic Church in Waukon. And friends may greet the family 1 hour prior to services coming up on Saturday. The Martin Grau Funeral Home in Waukon is helping the family of 91-year-old Francis Franny Burns of Waukon.
10: Memorial services for 86-year-old Bob Livingston of Harpers Ferry will be held tomorrow morning at 11 o'clock at St. Anne's St. Joseph's Catholic Church in Harpers Ferry. Friends may greet the family from 9:30 until the time of the service at the church tomorrow morning. Martin Grau Funeral Home Waukon's handling the arrangements for Bob Livingston, 86, of Harpers Ferry.
11: Services for 89-year-old Virginia Brown of Castalia will be held on Saturday at 2 at the Zion Lutheran Church. And friends may greet the family from 11 a.m. until the time of services at the church on Saturday. The Schutte Grau Funeral Home in Postville is helping the family of 89-year-old Virginia Brown of Castalia.
10: A celebration of life for Dina Catherine Chambliss will be held at 11 o'clock tomorrow morning at Helms Funeral Home in Decorah. If you are unable to attend the celebration of life, all are welcome to stop by between noon and 3 for a light lunch and time of fellowship. Helms Funeral Home is handling the arrangements for Dina Catherine Chambliss.
11: Master Christian burial for Darlene Frana, age 89, of Decorah, will be held on Monday at 9 a.m. at the St. Benedict Catholic Church in Decorah. Visitation this Sunday from 2 to 5 at the Helms Funeral Home in Decorah. That is for Darlene Frana, age 89, of Decorah.
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17: Here's your river forecast. A dense fog advisory remains in effect. Chance of thunderstorms with fog in spots early today. Otherwise, cloudy skies with a few peaks of sun. Daytime highs approaching 82. Winds out of the southwest, 8 to 15 miles an hour. Partly cloudy skies tonight. Slight chance for storms. Lows dip down to about 59. I'm meteorologist Derek Height on 94.9 and 99.1 The River. Currently, it's 64 degrees.
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Billy Joel from 94.9, 99.1 The River. Josh Blake, it's Friday, TGIF. Here's Boz Skaggs.

0: Well, the year was 1972. Song from Harry Nilsson. He also wrote it. Yep. Coconut on the River.
1: Brought aboard a

In our good news story of the day for this Friday, Reed Robinson of Cherokee County, Kansas, made his first blood donation at the age of 17 after being inspired as a young boy by his father's commitment to giving back. Reed is now 72 years old, and the first donation was 55 years ago. Reed recently made his 480th blood donation and brought his lifelong total to more than 60 gallons of blood. The milestone held a deep personal meaning for Reed because it took place on what would have been his late father's 100th birthday. He said, "This would have been my father's 100th birthday, so today's really special for me for both reasons." He said, "I reached this plateau and feel like Dad's probably watching me. I'm

0: pretty proud because he was really excited when I donated the first time ever after I went away to college. And Reed's donations are extra special because he has CMV negative blood, a rare status that makes his donations crucial for life-saving surgeries on infants and newborns. And he's not done yet. He says he's committed to donating as long as his health allows. So 60 gallons. Reed Robinson of Cherokee County, Kansas.
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5: Here's your river forecast.
6: A dense fog advisory remains in effect. Chance of thunderstorms with fog in spots early today. Otherwise, cloudy skies with a few peaks of sun. Daytime highs approaching 82. Winds out of the southwest, 8 to 15 miles an hour. Partly cloudy skies tonight. Slight chance for storms. Lows dip down to about 59. I'm meteorologist Derek Hite on 94.9 and 99.1 The River. Currently, it's 64 degrees.
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Good morning. Thanks for listening while you're at work or at home or in the vehicle. Whitney Houston, Clean Bandits, How Will I Know?

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7: Here's your river forecast. A dense fog advisory remains in effect. Chance of thunderstorms with fog in spots early today. Otherwise, cloudy skies with a few peaks of sun. Daytime highs approaching 82. Winds out of the southwest, 8 to 15 miles an hour. Partly cloudy skies tonight. Slight chance for storms. Lows dip down to about 59. I'm meteorologist Eric Height on 94.9 and 99.1 The River. Currently, it's 66 degrees.
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Well, on the way this hour, our opening markets. Also, something interesting with the Field of Dreams in Dyersville. Yeah, that story coming up on the river. Here's One Direction. Going

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player and baby come back. This is the River 94.9 and 99.1. And as promised, well, today is International Beer Day. And to celebrate the upcoming Field of Dreams baseball game, which will be played next Thursday in Dyersville, Budweiser has brewed a special beer aged with beechwood chips from Marucci bats. Not the ones that fly, the like the baseball bats, the wooden bats, obviously. Same ones the pros use, and the brew called Beechwood Reserve will be served at the game and also available in limited quantities in other parts of the state of Iowa, as well as Minnesota and Pennsylvania, because the game will be between the Twins and the Phillies. So, yeah, look for that. And if you happen to go to the game, let us know what it tastes like or how it is. The Beechwood Reserve.

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1: Cash hogs are expected to open to unchanged lower Friday. I'm John Perkins with a Brownfield market update. 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Cash hogs are expected to open steady to a dollar lower today as most buyers have the needed near-term numbers in hand. Business was probably also going to see some pressure from the lack of wholesale demand this week. Pork was $1.79 lower Thursday at $99.26. The estimated hog slaughter of 482,000 head was up 7,000 on the week and about 23,000 on the year. Box beef was lower, it was mixed rather. Choices down of $4.11 at $3.63.86. Select beef is up $1.72 at $3.49.78. In Chicago, September soybeans are up 2.5. September corn's 3.75 higher. September wheat in Chicago is up 10.5. And overall, there really just seems to be some short covering support here at the end of the week. Demand is a positive for both corn and soybeans. China bought 238,000 tons of new crop U.S. soybeans out of the open. Mexico purchased more than 286,000 tons of U.S. corn. Most of that's for delivery at the marketing year after next. U.S. crop weather looks generally favorable with the trade waiting for the USDA's updated production numbers on the 12th. And as for wheat, it's watching spring wheat harvest and weather ahead of winter wheat planting as the winter wheat harvest wraps up. Live and feeder cattle are supported by technical buying and the higher direct trade we have seen this week. October live's up 117 at 226.10. December's 97 higher at 225.35. September feeders up 340 at 344.97. And on spread trade and pork, October hogs are steady at 81.72. December's down 5 at 73.17. This program is brought to you by John Deere, supporting the American farmers and ranchers who harvest our future year in and year out. Brownfield.
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10: Well, some fog still hanging around this morning here in certain areas. High today of 83, maybe some rain today. Looks like tonight, some lingering showers, low 59. Tomorrow, 80 with sunshine. Showers likely on Saturday night and a low of 63. Chance of some rain on Sunday, the high 83. Here's Tracy Chapman on the river.

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0: Iowa's annual sales tax holiday is underway now through tomorrow night. The sales tax exemption applies to most clothing and shoes priced under $100, though the exemption does not apply to anything designed primarily for athletic activities. The University of Northern Iowa says it's looking to sell the naming rights to the Unidome. At a recent Board of Regents meeting, UNI President Mark Nook did not mention naming rights, but said they were looking at ways to increase sports revenue.
1: We have put together a realistic revenue growth projections, including the use of the facilities, asset marketing, game day promotions, philanthropy. And
0: the Unidome is celebrating its 50th anniversary and recently received a major renovation. The Herbert Hoover Presidential Library and Museum in West Branch reopened Thursday after being closed for 18 months for a $20 million renovation. I'm Jason Dinesen. This is Radio Iowa.
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4: 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The information and schedule is available online at Lansing Fish Days Facebook page. Oschenfest will take place on Saturday. The fun will get underway with the 5K run and walk at 8 a.m., followed by a free pancake breakfast. Kids Parade will begin at 11:30. Kids activities and the car show will begin at noon. The beer tent will open up at 1 p.m. The Grand Parade will begin at 7 p.m. And Carey's Park Pavilion will host high mileage tomorrow night at 8 p.m. You can get all the information online at the Oshin Crown Club Facebook site. And it'll be Sweet Corn Days in Lime Springs this weekend. The beer garden and food trucks will open up this afternoon. The crowning of Little Miss Sweet Corn and King of Corn will begin at 6:45. A water ball tournament will be held tonight. A co-ed softball tournament will start tonight. And Doc's DJ jams will take place from 8 p.m. until 1 a.m. Saturday's events include a Dad's Belgian Waffle breakfast beginning at 8 a.m., a volleyball tournament beginning at 10 a.m., as well as a trap shooting tournament at the range. A tractor show will also begin at 10 a.m. Other events include a kids' carnival, tours of the Lidkey Mill, and tomorrow night's entertainment will be the Boogie Wonderland Band from 8 p.m. until midnight. Sunday will include craft and flea exhibits on Main Street, free watermelon, the continuation of the softball tournament, as well as a cash drawing winner in the beer tent at 4:45. The 6th annual World Shortest Bloody Mary Run from Browns Park to the Kitchen Park will begin at 11 a.m. as well on Sunday. Check out Lime Spring Sweet Corn Days on Facebook. With this information update, I'm Darren Swenson.
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7: Here's your river forecast. High temperatures reach up to 79. Today, under cloudy skies, with a chance of thunderstorms, winds out of the southwest, 8 to 15 miles an hour. Partly cloudy tonight, slight chance for storms, lows dip down to about 59. Daytime highs approaching 80. Tomorrow, bright sunshine expected. I'm meteorologist Derek Height on 94.9 and 99.1 The River. Currently 69.
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0: This is John Tesh on the River, 94.9 and 99.1 FM. If it doesn't make you better, healthier, happier, or much more interesting, I won't put it on this show. My name is John Tesh with the Intelligence for Your Life. And if you have a stressful day ahead, I want you to block out 8 minutes of your time, grab your journal, and jot down your thoughts and feelings. A study from Michigan State promises that's going to calm your nerves and that's going to focus your mind. So the experts found that when people did this before a stressful event, their anxiety had less of a negative impact on their brain activity, and it boosted their performance. It's because journaling, even for just 8 minutes, takes your worries and offloads them to a piece of paper. That way your brain doesn't have to focus on your anxious thoughts and the task at hand. Because worrying takes up a large portion of your brain's bandwidth. So if you have a stressful day ahead, again, block out 8 minutes, grab your journal, or just a piece of paper, and jot down your thoughts and feelings.
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0: 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Ah, the burning question, iced tea or hot brewed tea, is there a difference from a health standpoint? Actually, yes. And this is according to Dr. Jeffrey Blumberg. He's a senior scientist in the antioxidants research lab at Tufts University, and he says tea's healthy benefits come from its flavonoids. And hot tea generally has the most flavonoids. First, because heat unlocks the compounds faster than brewing tea in cold water. And when you add ice to tea, it dilutes the flavonoids and weakens the health benefits. This is why Dr. Blumberg recommends doubling the number of tea bags you use when you brew iced tea. Ooh, good tip. So there are more flavonoids to work with. And whether you drink it hot or cold, remember that green tea offers the most benefits. In fact, a study found that even when people ate green tea ice cream, their heart function improved more than people who ate any other flavor of ice cream.
1: Intelligence for Your Life.
0: And coming up, do you dread getting older? Don't get too stressed about it, because a lot of things actually improve as we age. In a moment, I'll explain how life gets good after the age of 40, based on many studies, including why most people don't reach the peak of their career success until well after 40.
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1: Hogs are mixed on Friday mornings. Soybeans, corn, and cattle are higher. I'm John Perkins with a Brownfield Market Update. You are made for farming, and so is Stein. At Stein Seed Company, they have decades of research dedicated to developing seed that allows you to farm the way you want to farm. Stein has yield. Soybeans are up modestly this morning. Near-term weather forecasts continue to generally look favorable in much of the region. China did buy 238,000 tons of new crop U.S. beans ahead of the open. September's up 1 3/4 to 1161 3/4. November's 1 3/4 higher at 1179.5. September bean meal's down $1.10 at 310.50, and September bean oil's up 5 points at 67.79. Corn's higher, monitoring development weather ahead of the USDA's updated production estimate next Wednesday. Mexico purchased more than 286,000 tons of U.S. corn today. Most of that's for delivery marketing the year after next. September's up 3 at 442. December's 2 1/4 higher at 464 1/4. And wheat seeing a bounce with traders watching the spring wheat harvest and weather ahead of winter wheat planting as winter wheat harvest activity winds down. September Chicago's up 9 3/4 at 641. With technical support, December cotton's up 27 at 83.41, and September rice is 9.5 higher at 14.28. Live and feeder cattle are higher, looking a little bit oversold after yesterday's decline, with some support from yesterday's direct trade, higher on both the live and the dress basis. October live's up 65 at 225.57, December's 35 higher at 224.72. September feeders are up 225 at 343.82, October's 185 higher at 333.80. Nearby hogs are higher, deferred months are lower on spread adjustments. October is up 12 at 81.85, and December leans now 5 higher at 73.27. Crude oil's up a dime a barrel. John Perkins, Brownfield.
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0: This is John Tesh on the River, 94.9 and 99.1 FM. John Tesh with you. Raise your hand if you dread getting older. Well, don't stress out about it anymore because I have something for you. Some things actually improve as you age, so here's how life gets really good after 40. First, you're more likely to win a Nobel Prize. Research at Northwestern University found Nobel winners make their major discoveries around the age of 40 on average because there's so much information on every subject today. It takes longer for a person to absorb and process it all. If you don't think you're in line to win a Nobel, the study authors say the concept still holds. You'll be most proficient in any career right about the age of 40. You'll also be better at reading other people's emotions after the age of 40. Scientists had about 10,000 people evaluate pictures of human faces, cropped so only the subject's eyes were showing, and describe what emotion each person was feeling. The result, people were most accurate at reading people between the age of 40 and 60. The reason is experience. The older you are, the more faces that you have evaluated, the better you are at reading people's expressions, the older you are. Finally, our vocabulary peaks in our late 60s or even early 70s. Again, this comes from exposure and experience. The more words you read and hear over time, the more words you understand, remember, and use.
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6: Here's your river forecast. High temperatures reach up to 79. Today, under cloudy skies, with a chance of thunderstorms, winds out of the southwest, 8 to 15 miles an hour. Partly cloudy tonight, slight chance for storms, lows dip down to about 59. Daytime highs approaching 80. Tomorrow, bright sunshine expected. I'm meteorologist Derek Height on 94.9 and 99.1 The River. Currently 72.
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0: Intelligence for Your Life on Decorah's 94.9 FM and Walk-On's 99.1 FM, The River. Alrighty, here we go with the latest study on happiness. This time, it's from a Harvard Medical School study that lasted a full 50 years. The study uncovered some surprising intelligence. Here's what the researchers say the happiest and healthiest people have in common. First, when things go wrong, they don't start pointing fingers, because the study found that people who consistently blamed others for their problems or acted aggressively when things didn't go their way were the unhappiest. But those who reacted to negative experiences by taking responsibility or using them as motivation to make a change were significantly happier. Researchers say when you accept responsibility for what happens to you, it makes you feel in control, which leads to less stress and anxiety and more happiness. Also, always give back by teaching, consulting, mentoring, and coaching others. Researchers call this generativity, as in you're generating a larger, stronger community. And according to this new study, people who were the most generative by age 50 were up to 6 times more likely to stay alive well into their 80s. That's because a strong sense of community protects us from health issues related to depression and can encourage us to live healthier lives. Again, this is from a Harvard Medical School study on happiness that lasted a full 50 years.
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0: Don't you dare touch that dial. Because like the song says, you are out of time. You're almost there, but don't panic. There's still more music to come before you're completely engulfed in the blissful embrace of that little light you see in the distance. Soon you'll be healed, forgiven, and refreshed, free from all trauma, pain, guilt, and shame. You may even forget your own name. 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
4: Here's your river forecast. High temperatures reach up to 79. Today, under cloudy skies, with a chance of thunderstorms, winds out of the southwest, 8 to 15 miles an hour. Partly cloudy tonight, slight chance for storms, lows dip down to about 59. Daytime highs approaching 80. Tomorrow, bright sunshine expected. I'm meteorologist Derek Height on 94.9 and 99.1 The River. Currently 72.
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1: All right, Gib, get ready because it's time to throw some clay. The latest hobby that's surging in popularity is pottery, so get ready for your Christmas gift. I'm going to get you a bowl.
2: I can't wait for my vase.
1: People are turning to pottery making as a screen-free activity that helps them build community and connection and working with their hands. Throwing pottery, as it's called, is a calming and therapeutic while also challenging thing. It takes logic and creativity, but you don't necessarily need to be artistic to make something. This is why it works for me. As far as the mental health benefits of pottery, scientists say having a hands-on hobby from woodworking to playing drums to ceramics means you're more relaxed than most, and hello, birthdays and Christmas presents.
2: I mean, look, it is. We've talked about this before, that even the just painting the pottery like you do with the Color Me Mine, you know, is a great first date opportunity.
1: I forgot. Do you have to know how to paint, or is it like numbers and stuff?
2: They can do both. They do both ways. Okay. One, there's a free form, and then they have like molds, and you just kind of paint on it.
1: Okay, I'm in.
2: They have multiple versions of it. But the bottom line is, guys, is that the opportunity to be creative is something that our brains actively need. This is a great hobby. I have noticed that people aren't making ashtrays anymore. When I was a kid,
1: I've noticed.
2: Whenever we did ceramics, it was an ashtray, and now it's a dish for your keys, or it's a vase. Yeah. So whatever the thing that you're gonna do is, go out there, have a good time doing it, and yes, a creative hands-on hobby. We've talked about this multiple times. How important it is.
1: I've noticed.

0: 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Welcome to the John Tesh Radio Show. I am your grateful host. And why is it that optimists are more successful than pessimists? Doesn't it seem obvious? Well, the researchers at the Journal of Personality and Social Psychology didn't think so, and they wanted some data to support or refute that hypothesis. So here we go with a quick summary of their results. They found that optimistic people are more likely to earn a higher salary than those who are more cynical. I mean, you could stop right there. That's pretty powerful. But they went on to say this is because optimists believe in other people and they're more trusting. Pessimists give off horrible vibes in the workplace. They're distrusting. They cause their coworkers to avoid them. Pessimists often think everything is a bad idea and they're not at all interested in collaboration. What happens next? They end up being isolated. They get fewer assignments. And what boss in their right mind is going to give that person a promotion or a raise? It's why no matter how you're feeling, you need to find a way to be optimistic and always be aware of what's coming out of your mouth. Proverbs 18:21, you will have what you say.
1: Intelligence for your life.
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0: 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It is my honor to be with you each and every day. Here's what I'd like you to do, though. I'd like you to be a part of the party here. Spread the news to your friends. Let them know this is the best place to hear all their favorite music, plus all the information they need to live their life a whole lot better. Thanks.
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13: Here's your river forecast. High temperatures reach up to 79. Today, under cloudy skies, with a chance of thunderstorms, winds out of the southwest, 8 to 15 miles an hour. Partly cloudy tonight, slight chance for storms, lows dip down to about 59. Daytime highs approaching 80. Tomorrow, bright sunshine expected. I'm meteorologist Derek Height on 94.9 and 99.1 The River. Currently 72.
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0: This is John Tesh on the River, 94.9 and 99.1 FM. I hold in my hand a phrase that may save your relationship. Here it is. How can I help? You use that next time your partner is upset instead of trying to offer solutions to fix the situation. Marital therapist Dr. Jane Greer says the phrase, how can I help, works because it conveys three important things. One, you've tuned into your partner. Two, you're considering their feelings and needs. And three, you want to help out in a supportive, concrete way. Dr. Greer says using that phrase gives partners an exact roadmap of what to do next, even if they respond, I just want you to listen. You now know exactly how to help. Another benefit of saying, how can I help? It keeps you from saying something that can make the situation worse. Because a lot of times, the last thing somebody wants is advice. So whip out that phrase next time your partner is upset. And Dr. Greer says it also works on upset, angry, and stressed out teenagers, bosses, and coworkers.
1: Intelligence for your life.
0: Up next, how knowing the right way to touch your houseplants can make them healthier.

0: Iowa. I'm Darn Danielson, an accounting firm hired to review sharing agreements between two Northwest Iowa school districts. Found delayed payments and incorrect calculations dating back to mid-2022, but no fraud. CPA Murray Stanley says Ruthven Ayrshire was overpaid and Grettinger Terrell is owed $134,000.
1: No fraud, just inaccurate calculations and incomplete calculations.
0: Superintendent was placed on paid administrative leave last month with no reason given, and an interim superintendent's been hired for the time being. The neonatal intensive care unit at Sioux City's Unity Point St. Luke's Hospital has expanded its vision care for infants with the addition of two retinal imaging cameras. The unit manager says the cameras will help them better diagnose, monitor, and treat serious eye conditions in premature babies and others needing care. University of Iowa Hubble Environmental Law Initiative and the College of Business have created the Iowa Data Center Decision Tool. Jen Terry says communities can use it to figure out what questions to ask about data centers. Radio Iowa, I'm Dar Danielson.
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6: 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The information and schedule is available online at Lansing Fish Days Facebook page. Oschenfest will take place on Saturday. The fun will get underway with the 5K run and walk at 8 a.m., followed by a free pancake breakfast. Kids Parade will begin at 11:30. Kids activities and the car show will begin at noon. The beer tent will open up at 1 p.m. The Grand Parade will begin at 7 p.m. And Carey's Park Pavilion will host High Mileage tomorrow night at 8 p.m. You can get all the information online at the Oshin Crown Club Facebook site. And it'll be Sweet Corn Days in Lime Springs this weekend. The beer garden and food trucks will open up this afternoon. The crowning of Little Miss Sweet Corn and King of Corn will begin at 6:45. A water ball tournament will be held tonight. A co-ed softball tournament will start tonight. And Doc's DJ Jams will take place from 8 p.m. until 1 a.m. Saturday's events include a Dad's Belgian Waffle Breakfast beginning at 8 a.m., a volleyball tournament beginning at 10 a.m., as well as a trap shooting tournament at the range. A tractor show will also begin at 10 a.m. Other events include a kids' carnival, tours of the Lidke Mill, and tomorrow night's entertainment will be the Boogie Wonderland Band from 8 p.m. until midnight. Sunday will include craft and flea exhibits on Main Street, free watermelon, the continuation of the softball tournament, as well as a cash drawing winner in the beer tent at 4:45. The 6th annual world's shortest Bloody Mary Run from Browns Park to the Kitchen Park will begin at 11 a.m. as well on Sunday. Check out Lime Spring Sweet Corn Days on Facebook. With this information update, I'm Darren Swenson.
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11: Here's your river forecast. High temperatures reach up to 79 this afternoon under overcast skies with a chance for storms. Winds out of the southwest 8 to 15 miles an hour. Partly cloudy tonight, slight chance of thunderstorms. Lows dip down to about 59. Bright sunshine expected tomorrow. Daytime highs approaching 80. I'm meteorologist Derek Height on 94.9 and 99.1 The River. Currently, it's 75 degrees.
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1: Can we talk about your houseplants? After you give your partner a hug and you give your dog a belly rub, I want you to give your houseplants some physical affection too. And I'm not kidding. I have data to back this up. Experts recently discovered that plants actually crave gentle physical contact. Touching them can make your indoor and outdoor plants much healthier. Plant biologist Dr. Roger Hangartner says plants in the wild are accustomed to regular physical stimulation, splashing raindrops, gusts of wind, being rustled by birds, bees, and animals. And within minutes of being touched, plants experience biochemical changes that make them tougher, more resilient, and far more resistant to disease than plants that get zero contact. That means if you feel like giving your plants a gentle, loving pat as you pass by, they will be much healthier. They will thank you in their own way.
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1: From our health and wellness files, if you have surgery scheduled, I want you to do this the week before. Of course, talk to your doctor. Take 7,500 steps a day. Patients who did this prior to surgery, they cut their risk of post-op complications right in half. This is according to Medical College of Wisconsin. They used data from Fitbit activity trackers to pinpoint which patients had a higher risk of complications post-surgery. The research found that people who took fewer daily steps had an increased rate of post-op complications. However, the patients who took an average of 7,500 steps leading up to their surgery, they cut their risk of complications right in half. And that finding was consistent no matter what type of surgical procedure the patients were having, orthopedic, even brain surgery. Now, if you have an ailment that prevents you from getting your steps in, it's okay. The daily steps were indicative of an overall active lifestyle, so cycling, swimming, stuff like that, just as good.

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0: John Tesh. What is this place? This is the place where you can solve your money problems, your family issues. You can lose 10 pounds here. The 411s, your life doesn't become a 911.
1: 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Direct cash cattle trade activity is quiet following an active round of business Thursday. Dress deals in the north were at mostly $370, $3 higher than the prior week's weighted average basis. Live deals in the south were at $235, $2 higher than the previous week's weighted averages. There were also a few live deals in Iowa marked at $238 to $240. Boxed beef was higher at midday with solid demand for light off. Frank's choice up 36 cents at $364.22. Select was $1.35 higher at $351.13. At the Ogallala Livestock Auction, no trend was available. The USDA says demand was moderate to good. Many of the cattle were thin flesh, coming off drought-stricken pastures. There were several load lots on offer. Medium and large one feeder steers, 853 to 872 pounds, brought $347 to $364. Medium and large one feeder heifers, 853 to 878 pounds, brought $312.50. Cash hogs have no comparison at midday with moderate negotiated purchases. Processors have been moving numbers at lower prices and likely have their needs met. The market remains largely focused on demand, both globally and domestically. There have been some bright spots in both areas, but there are lingering concerns about long-term strength. Barrows and gilts at the National Daily Direct had a weighted average of 97.75. The Iowa, Minnesota, and the Western Corn Belt have weighted averages of 98.08, and the Eastern Corn Belt has a weighted average of 97.72. Butcher hog prices are $2 higher at $70. At Illinois, slaughter sows were $1 higher with light demand for light offerings at $40 to $52. Barrows and gilts were steady with light demand for light offerings at $62 to $72. And pork values were higher at midday, up $2.19 at $101.45. Butts, picnics, and ribs were all up sharply. This program is brought to you by John Deere. John Deere is proud to support the American farmers and ranchers who harvest our future year in and year out. I'm Megan Grebner for Brownfield.
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0: 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I'm meteorologist Derek Height on 94.9 and 99.1 The River. Currently, it's 75 degrees.
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All right, my friends, from our dating and relationship files, here's a sign that your relationship is right on track. It comes from Lisa Mitchell, a body language expert and forensic interviewer. She says couples who are emotionally connected are in sync with their body language without even realizing it. For example, they'll tilt their heads the same way when talking and lean toward each other. Couples who aren't doing well do the opposite. This is a sign they aren't feeling emotionally connected. There's also less fronting. Fronting is when you face your partner squared up with your shoulders, hips, and knees. It's a more intimate position than standing beside your partner or offset. Because if you're not in a comfortable relationship, being face-to-face is going to feel confrontational. We love

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8: Here's your river forecast. High temperatures reach up to 79 this afternoon under overcast skies with a chance for storms. Winds out of the southwest, 8 to 15 miles an hour. Partly cloudy tonight, slight chance of thunderstorms. Lows dip down to about 59. Bright sunshine expected tomorrow. Daytime highs approaching 80. I'm meteorologist Derek Height on 94.9 and 99.1 The River. Currently 77.
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You're listening to 94.9 99.1 The River. I'm Kathy Ray, and we have great music kicking off your Friday afternoon. Linda Ronstadt is coming up, DHT, and now Tina Turner.

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0: 94.9 99 won the river. What'd you have for breakfast? Cereal by any chance? Well, Kellogg has announced it will eliminate artificial colors and BHT from all its cereals by the end of 2026. Now, this move a year ahead of schedule includes popular brands like Fruit Loops and Apple Jacks. Production with new recipes will start soon, with products reaching retailers by year end. And the company will use natural colors from fruits, vegetables, and plants. So we'll be watching for that to happen by the end of this year. It'll taste the same, right? Absolutely. Linda Ronstadt coming up.
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0: Your afternoon forecast with the river. There's a chance of showers, possibly a thunderstorm later this afternoon, and mostly cloudy tonight. A chance of showers or thunderstorm gradually clearing overnight with a low of 59, and for Saturday, 80 with sunshine. Sunday, a chance of a shower or thunderstorm in the afternoon. Partly sunny, a high of 83. Right now it is 79 with Sean Kelvin.

I'm LA Communications meteorologist Derek Height with a severe weather update. A severe thunderstorm warning has been issued until 2:45 p.m. this afternoon for Chickasaw, Floyd, Howard, and Mitchell counties. This batch of storms has the potential for both large hail and strong straight-line winds. Quarter-size hail and winds up to 60 miles an hour are likely as it pushes east at around 35 miles an hour. For your safety, stay inside and away from windows until the storm passes. Large hail and strong winds can easily shatter glass, causing injury. If you're caught outside, take shelter in a sturdy building or a hardtop car. Take shelter now. Again, a severe thunderstorm warning continues until 2:45 p.m. this afternoon for Chickasaw, Floyd, Howard, and Mitchell counties. Bear in mind, this cluster of storms has the potential for quarter-size hail and wind gusts to 60 miles an hour. Stay tuned for additional updates. I'm meteorologist Derek Height.

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6: Here's your river forecast. High temperatures reach up to 80 this afternoon under overcast skies with a chance for storms. Winds out of the southwest, 8 to 15 miles an hour. Slight chance of thunderstorms tonight. Lows around 58. Partly cloudy skies. Highs around 80. Tomorrow, bright sunshine. I'm meteorologist Derek Hite on 94.9 and 99.1 The River. Currently, it's 79 degrees.
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Beatles on the River. I'm Kathy Ray, and celebrating today International Beer Day, National Beach Party Day, and National Lighthouse Day. A good day to party at the beach with some beer, maybe a lighthouse too.

I'm LA Communications meteorologist Derek Height with a severe weather update. A severe thunderstorm warning has been issued until 2:45 p.m. this afternoon for Chickasaw, Floyd, Mitchell, and Howard counties. This batch of storms will bring with it the threat for both large hail and straight-line damaging winds. Hail the size of quarters and winds up to 60 miles an hour are likely as it moves east at around 35 miles an hour. Once again, a severe thunderstorm warning continues until 2:45 p.m. this afternoon for Chickasaw, Floyd, Mitchell, and Howard counties. Bear in mind, this cluster of storms has the potential for hail the size of quarters and winds up to 60 miles an hour are likely. Stay tuned for additional updates. I'm meteorologist Derek Height.

0: Laura Brannigan on the river. Hey, tomorrow, the Decorah Police Department, in partnership with all the local grocers, they are hosting Fill the Squad tomorrow from 9 to 1. It's the annual effort that helps to raise awareness of food insecurity in Winnipeg County. All goods donated go to the Decorah Community Food Pantry. And where the goods can be donated are Decorah Hy-Vee, Decorah Fairway, Oneota Food Cooperative, and Decorah Walmart. All goods are donated to the food pantry immediately following the event, and all donations are welcome. But they are looking for shelf-stable foods like pasta, canned vegetables, canned meat, as well as toilet paper, laundry detergent, dish soap, and bar soap. That is the police department's Fill the Squad happening tomorrow from 9 to 1 in Decorah.
1: Soybeans, corn, live cattle, and hogs are mixed. Hello, I'm Megan Grebner with your commodity market update on Brownfield. Speed wins, that's why Sign is focused on delivering higher yielding genetics faster than the competition, and why they've released more new Enlist C3 lines than any other company. Stein has yield. Soybeans were mixed on spread trade. Near-term weather forecasts continue to generally look favorable in much of the region. China purchased 238,000 tons of new crop U.S. beans ahead of the open. September beans down a penny at 11.59. November beans were down 1.5 at 11.76¼. Corn was mixed. Corn has been monitoring development weather ahead of the USDA's updated production estimates, which come out on the 12th. Friday morning, Mexico purchased more than 286,000 tons of U.S. corn. September corn was unchanged at 439. Dees corn was unchanged at 462. The wheat complex was higher on short covering and technical buying. Traders have been watching the spring wheat harvest and weather ahead of winter wheat planting. The trade's also keeping an eye on the Black Sea export slowdown. In Chicago, September wheat was up 8.5 at 639¾. December wheat up 7¾ at 658¼. In Kansas City, September wheat was up 14¼ at 714. And in Minneapolis, September wheat up 7.5 at 678½. Live cattle were mixed on spread trade. Feeders were up on tight supplies. Box beef was higher at midday. October lives up 35 at 225.27. December lives were down 22 at 224.15. September feeder cattle were up 360 at 345.22. Hogs were mixed on spread trade. Butcher hogs were $2 higher, and the major directs had no comparison. October lean hogs up 50 cents at 82.22. December lean hogs were up 35 at 73.57. I'm Megan Grebner, Brownfield Ag News.
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11: I'm LA Communications meteorologist Derek Height with a severe weather update. A severe thunderstorm warning continues for portions of Chickasaw, Floyd, Mitchell, and Howard counties until 2:45 p.m. this afternoon. This line of storms has the potential for both large hail and strong straight-line winds. Quarter-size hail and winds up to 60 miles an hour are likely as it moves east at about 35 miles an hour. Once again, a severe thunderstorm warning continues for sections of Chickasaw, Floyd, Mitchell, and Howard counties until 2:45 p.m. this afternoon. Remember, this line of storms has the potential for quarter-size hail, and winds up to 60 miles an hour are likely. Stay tuned for additional updates. I'm meteorologist Derek Height.
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0: Your afternoon forecast with the river. Showers and thunderstorms are possible late this afternoon and cloudy today. Tonight, a chance of showers or thunderstorms, gradually clearing overnight with a low of 59. Sunshine for your Saturday and a high near 80. And Sunday, partly sunny, 83 with a chance of a shower or thunderstorm in the afternoon. Right now, it is 79 with Aretha Franklin.

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I'm LA Communications meteorologist Derek Height with a severe weather update. A severe thunderstorm warning has been issued until 3:45 p.m. this afternoon for Floyd, Fayette, and Chickasaw counties. Both large hail and straight-line winds are possible with this storm. Hail the size of quarters and winds up to 60 miles an hour are likely as it pushes east at 45 miles an hour. For your safety, stay inside and away from windows until the storm passes. Large hail and strong winds can easily shatter glass, causing injury. If you're caught outside, take shelter in a sturdy building or a hardtop car. Take shelter now. Once again, a severe thunderstorm warning continues until 3:45 p.m. this afternoon for Floyd, Fayette, and Chickasaw counties. Remember, this storm has the potential for quarter-size hail, and winds up to 60 miles an hour are likely. Stay tuned for additional updates. I'm meteorologist Derek Height.

0: 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You're listening to The River 94.9, 99.1. And coming up, we have Steely Dan, also Dr. Hook, about 3:30, our history lesson. But first, we'll have our forecast.
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5: Here's your river forecast. Cloudy skies expected this afternoon with a chance of thunderstorms. Daytime highs approaching 80. Southwesterly winds 8 to 15 miles an hour. Chance of thunderstorms tonight. Lows dip down to about 58. Partly cloudy skies. Tomorrow, high temperatures reach up to 80. I'm meteorologist Derek Height on 94.9 and 99.1, The River. Currently, 79.
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I'm LA Communications Meteorologist Derek Hite with a severe weather update. A severe thunderstorm warning continues until 3:45 p.m. this afternoon for Floyd, Fayette, and Chickasaw counties. This storm has the potential for both large hail and strong straight-line winds. Quarter-size hail and winds up to 60 miles an hour are likely as it pushes east at around 45 miles an hour. Once again, a severe thunderstorm warning continues until 3:45 p.m. this afternoon for Floyd, Fayette, and Chickasaw counties. Bear in mind, this storm has the potential for hail the size of quarters and wind gusts to 60 miles an hour. Stay tuned for additional updates. I'm meteorologist Derek Hite.

0: 94.999 won the river. A new survey shows today's college students aren't waiting for the classroom to prepare them for the future. In fact, 9 in 10 say they're learning new skills on their own outside of school. One big reason, anxiety about AI and the job market. Nearly 7 in 10 students worry that AI could make it harder to find a job after graduation, and less than half feel optimistic about the job market they'll enter. But instead of panicking, many are adapting. More than 40% are using AI to help them learn new skills, and most say understanding AI is essential for their careers. At the same time, students are concerned about becoming too dependent on technology and losing critical thinking skills. So the new college major, staying employable.
1: Direct cattle markets were quiet Friday. Butcher hogs were $2 higher. I'm John Perkins with a Brownfield market update. You better build bigger bins. It's just a suggestion, but regardless, be ready to maximize your per acre profits with MX Series corn by Stein. Stein has yield. Soybeans were modestly lower and corn was nearly mixed, both watching development weather. September beans were down a penny at 11.59. November was 1.5 lower at 11.76 and a quarter. September corn was steady at 4.39 and December held at 4.62. Live cattle were mixed, consolidating at the end of the week, with October up 35 at 225.27 and December down 22 at 224.15. Feeders were supported by supply tightness. September was 365 higher at 345.22. And nearby hogs were up on spread trade, with October 50 higher at 82.22 and December lean up 35 cents at 73.57. I'm John Perkins with a Brownfield market update.
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5: This is The River.

LA Communications, meteorologist Derek Height with a severe weather update. A severe thunderstorm warning continues for sections of Fayette, Floyd, and Chickasaw counties until 3:45 p.m. this afternoon. Both large hail and straight-line winds are possible with this storm. Hail the size of quarters and winds up to 60 miles an hour are likely as it moves east at 40 miles an hour. Again, a severe thunderstorm warning continues for portions of Fayette, Floyd, and Chickasaw counties until 3:45 p.m. this afternoon. Remember, this storm has the potential for hail the size of quarters and winds up to 60 miles an hour are likely. Stay tuned for additional updates. I'm meteorologist Derek Height.

0: time now for our history lesson. Starting in 1782, General George Washington created the Badge of Military Merit to honor soldiers wounded in battle. Its name is later changed to the Order of the Purple Heart. In 1957, actor Oliver Hardy, the heavy set member of Laurel and Hardy, died at the age of 65. 1959, the United States launched Explorer 6, which sent the first photograph from space back to Earth. 1990, 5 days after Saddam Hussein's Iraq invaded Kuwait, President George H.W. Bush ordered U.S. forces to Saudi Arabia and what would become Operation Desert Shield to protect the kingdom and its oil fields from Hussein's forces. In 2005, ABC News anchor Peter Jennings died at the age of 67. And 2007, Barry Bonds broke Hank Aaron's record by hitting his 756th home run while playing for the San Francisco Giants. That's your history on this date. Coming up, your forecast.
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5: Your afternoon forecast with a river. There's a chance for shower or thunderstorm and a cloudy tonight. Chance of showers or thunderstorms gradually clearing overnight with a low of 59. 80 with sunshine for your Saturday and Sunday. Partly sunny, 83 with a chance of a shower or thunderstorm in the afternoon. 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

I'm LA Communications meteorologist Derek Height with a severe weather update. A severe thunderstorm warning has been issued until 4:45 p.m. this afternoon for Fayette County. This storm has the potential for both large hail and strong straight-line winds. Half-dollar size hail and winds up to 60 miles an hour are likely as it pushes east at 30 miles an hour. For your safety, stay inside and away from windows until the storm passes. Large hail and strong winds can easily shatter glass, causing injury. If you're caught outside, take shelter in a sturdy building or a hardtop car. Take shelter now. Once again, a severe thunderstorm warning continues until 4:45 p.m. this afternoon for Fayette County. Remember, this storm has the potential for half-dollar size hail, and winds up to 60 miles an hour are likely. Stay tuned for additional updates. I'm meteorologist Derek Height.

LA Communications meteorologist Derek Height with a severe weather update. A new tornado warning has been issued until 4:30 p.m. this afternoon for Fayette County. Doppler radar has detected strong rotation with this storm, so tornadic development is likely. Stay tuned for additional updates. I'm meteorologist Derek Height.

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11: Here's your river forecast. Cloudy skies expected this afternoon with a chance of thunderstorms. Daytime highs approaching 80. Southwesterly winds 8 to 15 miles an hour. Chance of thunderstorms tonight. Lows dip down to about 58. Partly cloudy skies. Tomorrow, high temperatures reach up to 80. I'm meteorologist Derek Height on 94.9 and 99.1 The River. Currently 79.
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I'm LA Communications meteorologist Derek Height with a severe weather update. Severe weather continues across our listening area this evening with a number of warnings still in effect. First, a tornado warning continues until 4:30 p.m. this afternoon for Fayette County. A tornado has been spotted on the ground with this storm. A severe thunderstorm warning continues until 4:45 p.m. this afternoon for Fayette County. As of 3:50 p.m., the strongest portion of the storm is located near Sumner, pushing east at 30 miles an hour. Both large hail and straight-line winds are possible with this storm. Half-dollar size hail and winds up to 60 miles an hour are likely. Stay tuned for additional updates. I'm meteorologist Derek Height.

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I'm LA Communications meteorologist Derek Height with a severe weather update. A tornado warning continues until 4:30 p.m. this afternoon for Fayette County. This warning is for a confirmed tornado on the ground. Once again, a tornado warning continues until 4:30 p.m. this afternoon for Fayette County. A tornado has been spotted on the ground with this storm. Remember, this storm also has the potential for half-dollar size hail. The severe weather threat also continues elsewhere across our listening area. A severe thunderstorm warning continues until 4:45 p.m. for Fayette County. Stay tuned for additional updates. I'm meteorologist Derek Height.

0: That's Sarah Bareilles on the river. So you're looking for a new vehicle, and the automotive marketing research firm Auto Pacific conducted their annual survey about vehicle features and found that drivers are somewhat interested in comfort, but are mostly interested in safety. Yeah, heated seats and parking sensors in the front and the rear top the list. Other notable add-ons that seem to be appealing to people these days include night vision systems, blind spot cameras, auto park, wireless charging pads, large animal detection, and all-wheel drive. So what car feature is on your wish list?
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0: Here is your river forecast. A chance of a shower thunderstorm early this evening, gradually clearing overnight with a low of 59. For your Saturday, 80 with sunshine. Sunday, partly sunny, 83 with a chance of a shower or thunderstorm in the afternoon. And Monday, showers likely, possibly a thunderstorm, partly sunny and a high of 81. Now it's Taylor Dane on the river.

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And coming up, we'll take a closer look at our forecast and also our news updates.

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0: Radio Iowa. I'm Dar Danielson, a 44-year-old Cedar Rapids native who earned 4 degrees from the University of Iowa and now sits on the U.S. Court of International Trade. Kara Marie Westerkamp worked for the U.S. Justice Department for more than a decade before joining the White House legal team in 2025.
1: The court hears disputes arising from the international trade laws, and it also considers anti-dumping and countervailing duties.
0: President Trump nominated Westerkamp for the lifetime appointment this past February. It's Iowa's annual sales tax holiday today and Saturday. The tax exemption applies to clothing and shoes that cost under $100. Well, Iowa Corn 350 is Sunday at the Iowa Speedway in Newton. Track President Eric Peterson says a complete repave of the track will take place right after the race.
2: Anticipated finish date will be around the end of November.
0: He says that'll have it ready for tire testing in the spring. It's part of more than $19 million in upgrades to the 20-year-old facility. Radio Iowa, I'm Dar Danielson.
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8: With this information update, I'm Darren Swenson. 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The information and schedule is available online at Lansing Fish Days Facebook page. Oschenfest will take place on Saturday. The fun will get underway with the 5K run and walk at 8 a.m., followed by a free pancake breakfast. Kids Parade will begin at 11:30. Kids activities and the car show will begin at noon. The beer tent will open up at 1 p.m. The Grand Parade will begin at 7 p.m. And Carey's Park Pavilion will host high mileage tomorrow night at 8 p.m. You can get all the information online at the Oshin Crown Club Facebook site. And it'll be Sweet Corn Days in Lime Springs this weekend. The beer garden and food trucks will open up this afternoon. The crowning of Little Miss Sweet Corn and King of Corn will begin at 6:45. A water ball tournament will be held tonight. A co-ed softball tournament will start tonight. And Doc's DJ jams will take place from 8 p.m. until 1 a.m. Saturday's events include a Dad's Belgian Waffle Breakfast beginning at 8 a.m., a volleyball tournament beginning at 10 a.m., as well as a trap shooting tournament at the range. A tractor show will also begin at 10 a.m. Other events include a kids' carnival, tours of the Lidkey Mill, and tomorrow night's entertainment will be the Boogie Wonderland Band from 8 p.m. until midnight. Sunday will include craft and flea exhibits on Main Street, free watermelon, the continuation of the softball tournament, as well as a cash drawing winner in the beer tent at 4:45. The 6th annual World Shortest Bloody Mary Run from Browns Park to the Kitchen Park will begin at 11 a.m. as well on Sunday. Check out Lime Spring Sweet Corn Days on Facebook. With this information update, I'm Darren Swanson.
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11: Here's your river forecast. Partly cloudy tonight with a chance of thunderstorms. Lows around 58. Winds out of the west, 8 to 15 miles an hour. High temperatures reach up to 80. Tomorrow, ample sunshine expected. Chance of rain showers tomorrow night. Lows around 63. Partly cloudy skies. I'm meteorologist Derek Height on 94.9 and 99.1 The River. Right now, it's 79 degrees.
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And this one here is a great sing-along. 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

0: It is time now for our sort of sports report in pro football. It seems like Aaron Donald's return to the NFL is on track. The 10-time Pro Bowler and 3-time Defensive Player of the Year retired after the 23 season, but started dropping hints that he was thinking about a comeback earlier this summer after the Rams traded for 2-time Defensive Player of the Year, Myles Garrett. And more football, the Kansas City Chiefs head coach Andy Reid is happy that offensive tackle Josh Simmons has gained weight this offseason. The 6'5" says Simmons lost 30 pounds last season and was down to a light for tackle, at least 285. Reid challenged Simmons to pack on some pounds during the offseason, but to make sure it wasn't cheeseburger weight. Oh, there you go. And don't forget, the Field of Dreams is celebrating their upcoming baseball game, which will be played next Thursday in Dyersville. Budweiser has brewed a special beer aged with beechwood chips. And it's just like the ones the pros use. The brew called Beechwood Reserve will be served at the game and will also be available in limited quantities in other parts of Iowa, as well as Minnesota and Pennsylvania, because the game is between the Twins and the Phillies. And that is your sort of sports report.
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0: Here is your river forecast. A chance of a shower or thunderstorm early evening. Otherwise, clearing overnight with a low of 59. Tomorrow, 80 with sunshine. Sunday, partly sunny, 83 with a chance of a shower or thunderstorm in the afternoon. And Monday, showers are likely, possibly a thunderstorm in the afternoon. Partly sunny, 81. Now America on the river.

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7: Here's your river forecast. Partly cloudy tonight with a chance of thunderstorms. Lows around 58. Winds out of the west, 8 to 15 miles an hour. High temperatures reach up to 80. Tomorrow, ample sunshine expected. Chance of rain showers tomorrow night. Lows around 63. Partly cloudy skies. I'm meteorologist Derek Height on 94.9 and 99.1 The River. 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
5: Here's your river forecast. Partly cloudy tonight with a chance of thunderstorms. Lows around 58. Winds out of the west, 8 to 15 miles an hour. High temperatures reach up to 80. Tomorrow, ample sunshine expected. Chance of rain showers tomorrow night. Lows around 63. Partly cloudy skies. I'm meteorologist Derek Height on 94.9 and 99.1 The River. Currently 70.
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